0: I got the poison.
1: I got the remedy. 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
0: I got the poison.
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4: And Silver turned to me and said, David, they're laughing at us. I said, yes, darling, I know. I hope it didn't hurt you too bad. And she said to me, no, David, it doesn't hurt me. Anyway,

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0: Push me, and then just touch me, till I can get my satisfaction.

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Let it burn to a crisp, that's a short fire flip. 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I take that as a compliment.

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Boss up 4-5 Danko one Remington. Any boy, this Balaton, them in a Kellington. Bad man, you know we vibes can done. 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
1: 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I hope it didn't hurt you too bad. 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
1: 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I said, yes, darling, I know. I hope it didn't hurt you too bad. 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

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Be cool, keep calm. Keep calm till a bad man. Keep calm till a bad man. Be cool, keep calm. Keep calm till a bad man.